looking for Molly. I've been searching everywhere and I can't seem to find Molly. 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

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Together, we can learn to use that power.

The spring is my love. 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Rebirth of all kind, sceneries which fulfill my soul, which will tranquilly last forever in my mind.

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Automatic lover. I am your automatic lover.

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woke last night to the sound of thunder. How far off, I sat and wondered. Started humming a song from 1962. 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

troubled, filled with pain. Shall I come back? 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

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I can wait all night. 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Yes or no? 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

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This world of music that makes you high. Open your mind to the pathway of truth. Let the colors of life help you fly. You can walk through this world of dreams and fantasy. And you will find your own reality.